Shame, ladies, do your thing. Just make sure you ahead of the game. You know, Missy still super duper, but Prince couldn't get me change my name. Papa, Hooter can't tell you slave again. No sign. Picture black saying, oh yes.

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You've been going around, going around, going around every party in LA.

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Like I said, literally huge moments from our iHeartRadio Music Festival Night 1. Cardi B, BTS, Zara Larsson, so many more. But who else is going to be there? I'll see you next.

0: 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Huh? 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

0: 10. Girl, you a 10, girl, you a 10, girl, you a 10. Girl, you a 10, girl, you a 10, girl, you a 10. Girl, you a 10, girl, you a 10, girl, you a 10.
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Drake said, hey, I got a tour coming next year. I ain't gonna tell you nothing else. Just know it's coming. Maybe this we'll get it too. Uzi, I got Mariah today.

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1: Turn me up a little bit.

What up, y'all? It's your girl, Jess Hilarious, right here on Weekends with the Breakfast Club. That was Legacy from J. Cole. Now here's Baby Chief Do It with Ghetto Love Story, right here on Weekends with the Breakfast Club.

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1: 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I'm Roxy Romeo. 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

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Throwing it back for you with Outkast, Miss Jackson, coming up next.

105.1, Jackson's number one for hip-hop and R&B. Keeping you rolling with your weekend. I got Lil Wayne with Love Me coming up for you in less than 4 minutes. Roxy Romeo now with Tems, what you need.

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1: The lone juror in Lindsey Clancy's trial is now speaking out a bit. We'll talk about that coming up after Dave and Tams, the Rain Dance Snacks. But first, here's Beyonce now with Morning Dew.

Real 105.1, Jackson's number one for hip-hop and R&B. Got classic Tupac, Keep Your Head Up, coming up for you in just a few minutes. Roxy Romeo going to keep your weekend going now with Mariah the Scientist and Kali Uchis. Is It a Crime? Turn it up.

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1: 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Throwing it back for you with Nelly and Kelly, Dilemma. That is about 4 minutes away. I'm Roxy Romeo, keeping your weekend going now with Kehlani Folded.

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Jackson's number one for hip hop and R&B, Real 105.1. Throwing it back with T-Pain, I'm in Love is coming up for you in just a few minutes. I'm Roxy Romeo, first with Dave and Tim's now, Rain Dance.

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